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1: 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Was not expecting it to be that amazing. 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
1: Did you see that video that went viral and this guy was complaining about one of Luke Bryan's new songs and said it sounds like AI? Well, Luke saw the video and himself commented like, "Hey, dude, it's just a fun song. Go outside and touch some grass. Stop scrolling." 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

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A new album from Luke Combs coming out on June 12th. It's Michelle Buckles, and this is my jam right now. I love this song. Zach John King, it's called Get to Drinkin'.

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1: Tomorrow morning at 55 after every hour, we share good news with Tell Me Something Good. 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
1: This is going to be a hard pass for me. And I know some people love Spam. My husband is one of them. He thinks Spam is literally delicious. Personally, I can't even look at him.

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AAA said there's actually a record number of Americans, despite gas prices, that are traveling this weekend. 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
1: Well, I can't wait for this. Co Wetzel has a new album. It's called The Night Champion. It's coming out on June 12th. Going to be here before we know it.

1079 YYD, number one for New Country. So glad Kenny Chesney is back with new music, and it is such a fun song for summer. New Kenny, it's called Carry On.

WYYD, Bobby Bones here. Tomorrow morning at 55 after every hour, we share good news with Tell Me Something Good. 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
1: It's Michelle Buckles. Now, I don't know you, but I have felt like more nostalgic than ever lately. Like always missing the 90s, the early 2000s. And I think Pizza Hut knows a lot of us are feeling that way. So Pizza Hut is actually going to be revamping 80 locations.

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1: It's Michelle Buckles. Thank you so much for hanging with me. Have a great rest of your weekend. 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Gonna leave you with Ella Langley.

1079 YYD, number one for new country. Hey, good way to get your Monday going. How about with some good news? I got something to share with you coming up in two songs. Hang tight.

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1: Thank you to all of our night shift workers. 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
1: Hey, Granger, this is Rich up here in northern Michigan, just out here repoing cars. You keep me up all night. 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

0: 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Ann Hudson is coming up next with all the latest from Nashville. Ann, what's on your radar today?
1: Well, this is fun, Granger. Do you see one of the cast members from Yellow?

0: 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It's Ann Hudson.
1: So you may recall Lainey Wilson was on season 5 of Yellowstone. And while Kelly Riley, one of the cast members, was opening up about what Lainey Wilson did on set.
2: She was around when we were doing the COVID. We call it the COVID season because we shot that summer. And, you know, Lainey was putting on, before anybody really knew who she was, she was putting on

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1: Hanging with you all night here on air. 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
1: We know the night shift isn't easy. 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

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All right, continuing this conversation, talking about a death row last meal, the last meal of your life. 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

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Ever heard of someone doing the naked bench press? Me neither. Until today. Earl is going to share this true dumb criminal story coming up next.

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1: I'm Merle Dibbles Jr. I'm a country boy. I'm an honest boy, too, and crime don't pay. I got a story to prove it. A man in California's been nabbed after taking off all his clothes and threatening customers at the gym with a knife. It all went down over the weekend when officers responded to a Planet's Fitness gym in Simi Valley, where the suspect went up into that old locker room and disrobed before pulling out a knife. Officers were able to disarm him and take him into old custody without him injuring himself or anyone else. He's been booked for brandishing a deadly weapon or firearm and being dumb.
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New Country 107.9 YYD. Okay, it's about time we run over some history from this day. We've talked about life-changing songs here on the show. How about life-changing movies? One of the most pivotal movies ever made opened in theaters on this day. We'll talk about what that was and some more things coming up in history in two songs.

1079YYD, number one for New Country. Brought this up last hour. I'm still looking for your phone call. This has been such a good topic, except for it makes me hungry. We're calling this Death Row Last Meal. What would be your final meal of your life if you could choose it? The best one you could think of. 866-607-8383.

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1: Good morning. I'm headed into work this morning here in Virginia. My security job. Have a great day. Bye.
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I thought everybody knows extra anything at Chipotle means an extra charge. And a couple of dumb criminals took exception to that. 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
1: I knew I'd see her around. 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

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Be sure to refrigerate anything with mayonnaise on it. Well, except Jay and Betty. 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

1079 YYD, number one for New Country. Hey, good way to get your Monday going. How about with some good news? I got something to share with you coming up in two songs. Hang tight.

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1: What happens after midnight? Stories get deeper. 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Thanks so much for being a part of the After Midnight family.

Number one for New Country, 107.9 YYD. You know, we talked about this last hour, still looking for your phone call. What would be your ice cream truck order? What was it as a kid, and what would you get right now? 866-607-8383.

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9: One final hour of Mondays After Midnight starts right now. Welcome, y'all. Granger Smith here, your host. I'm going to talk about some things that went down on this day in history coming up, plus some Nashville news with Ann Hudson, stories about your favorite stars out there in Nashville. Good morning. I'm glad you're here. We're still After Midnight.

Number one for New Country, 107.9 YYD. Okay, it's about time we run over some history from this day. We've talked about life-changing songs here on the show. How about life-changing movies? One of the most pivotal movies ever made opened in theaters on this day. We'll talk about what that was and some more things coming up in history in two songs. Wait.

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As we wave goodbye to Mondays After Midnight, I want to remind you that we have a brand new streaming channel, and I think it's pretty great. It's called Yee Yee Radio. We'll continue some of the conversations from tonight over there. The link to that is in the bio of our Instagram page at After Midnight Granger Smith, or you could just find it at Yee Yee Radio on Instagram. 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

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Shout out to Roanoke for this request. 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Yeah.

Number one for new country, 107.9 YYD. That's Woman. Over the weekend, on Friday actually, Kane Brown's on Broadway opened in Nashville. It is Memorial Day. Thanks for spending some time with me.

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1: 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His new album, Songs About Us, is out now. He describes it as the most personal album he's released to date. Whiskey Drink. Yeah.

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1: You talk about a power team, Ella Langley and Morgan Wallen's new one, I Can't Love You Anymore. Oh, look, it's another duet. Amen. This one won a Grammy from Shaboozy and Jelly Roll.
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1: That's Be Her, a song Ella Langley co-wrote with Hardy. He said, as soon as we got done, I knew we had something special. Can be found on her new sophomore album, Dandelion. Zach Brown Band.

YYD. It's me, Amy James. 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

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Hello, it's Amy James. Recently, Miranda Lambert was photographed someplace you may not have expected. Story next.

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That's Requested Morgan Wallen. Hello, it's Amy James. This is one of my new favorites right now. I just love, how do you describe, like the groove on this song? It's Luke Combs' latest, Be By You. Check it out. Kinda like

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1: Hello, it's Amy James. I've been seeing a lot of pictures, people on the red carpet looking very wiry, skinny again. And this is no judgment. I'm just saying what I've been seeing. But according to a new report, the most desired body types for males and females, maybe not what you'd think. We discuss next. Yeah.

0: 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How does Jason Aldean describe this new one, Don't Tell On Me?
1: This is one of my favorite songs. This is, one of those songs where this guy's just kind of basically talking to his heart and saying, you know it and I know it. I'm a mess. You're my heart that I'm talking to. You're broken. And but just like, don't let the cat out of the

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1: That song always puts me in a good mood. Brooks and Dunn, My Maria, of course. They're still winning awards. It's kind of incredible. I think at this point, they're like,

0: mild weather, pretty quiet throughout the night. Rain continues on Tuesday. Showers again kick back up. Could see some thunderstorms in the afternoon, and those will likely bring you higher totals, where you could get closer to a quarter or a half inch of rain. From the ABC 13 Weather Center, I'm meteorologist Thomas Battle.
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1: That's new artist Vincent Mason, Wish You Well. 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Shaboozy and Jelly Roll. Amen.

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1: That's I Can't Love You Anymore from not just two of the biggest artists in country music, two of the biggest artists, period. Ella Langley and Morgan Wallen. Amy James heading out. 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

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I'm Scott Stevens, checking in Monday, Memorial Day. Remembering those who paid the ultimate sacrifice for our freedoms. That's what this holiday is truly about.

0: 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I'm Scott Stevens. Happy Monday. Did you try to win $100 in free gas on Friday? 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
1: 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Kids Riddles, Tuesday mornings, Bobby Bones Show. Yeah, this

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1: 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Memorial Day weekend continues. Hope you have the day off. Hey, let's talk about those Memorial Day gas prices in Tucson.

0: it today, but today is about remembering those who died defending freedom. So, and of course, it's the kickoff to summer. That's the other side of that. And gas prices are the highest they've been in almost 5 years. Highest holiday gas prices in over 4 years, according to AAA. National average heading into this weekend was $4.56 a gallon, which is 3 cents higher than last week, $1.38 more than it was this time last year for Memorial Day weekend. Now, on the flip side of that, if you have an EV, because people talk about that, well, if you fill up your EV battery, if you stop at one of those places, besides having to wait, what, an hour and a half? 41 cents per kilowatt hour is the national average, which it takes about 100 of those to charge your EV on average. So 41 bucks to charge your EV on the road. All right, there you go. All of that research, newcountry1079.com/Scott, or click on Scott Stevens anywhere on our website or socials. All right, more music on the way. We'll get started with Josh Ross. Hate How She Looks next.
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Blue from Hardy, with help from Eric Church, Morgan Wallen, and Tim McGraw. It's MacArthur. Just after 4 o'clock on Memorial Day, I'm Scott Stevens. Thank you to all of our soldiers. I know Memorial Day is about remembering those who paid the ultimate sacrifice for freedom, but I think it's also okay to say thanks to our vets, which we really should

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I'm Scott Stevens. All right, coming up in a couple of songs, we've got the good news from the Bobby Bones Show this morning, which was a best of show, but we'll still have it for you. All right, Parker McCollum, To Be Loved By You, baby.

1079 YYD. I'm Scott Stevens. That's part of our summer kickoff throwback weekend, brought to you by Crystal Bay Pools and Alta Vista as we kick off the summer. Morgan Wallen now on YYD.

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1: Tomorrow morning at 8:20, kids riddles. 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

New Country 107.9 Wow ID. The price of gas is not the only thing that's higher on this holiday weekend kicking off summer. Yep, the cost of those cookouts. Coming up in two songs on Wow ID. Luke Combs.

Average cost to feed 8 people is about $70 nationwide, but that number varies. I think that we're on the lower end of that, thankfully. Another good reason to live in Virginia, right? So enjoy that cookout. If you got one coming today, if you already did it, enjoy those leftovers. That's what I'm about to have. I'm about to microwave me.

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The America 250 is coming next week. Four chances a day for you to win $2,500 in honor of America's 250th birthday. Yeah. 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

New Country 107.9 YYD. That's Tucker Wetmore and Brunette. I'm Scott Stevens. Coming up in 7 minutes, the funny after five. A little chuckle on this holiday.

0: New Country 107.9 YYD, moving away from the new and throwing back a little bit as part of our summer kickoff throwback weekend. Brought to you by Crystal Bay Pools and Alta Vista. We've got more of that to come on this Memorial Day. All right, back to the new with Corey Kent.
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All right, coming up in 7 minutes, we're going to talk a little bit about the true meaning of Memorial Day, plus some of the fun side of Memorial Day weekend. Some facts and figures on the way. Dylan Scott now, My Girl.

0: New Country 107.9 YYD, part of our big summer kickoff throwback weekend, brought to you by Crystal Bay Pools and Alta Vista. That is Sold, the Grundy County Auction song from John Michael Montgomery. I'm Scott Stevens on Memorial Day. Yes, of course, we're hitting the beach, hosting or attending cookouts and traveling as part of Memorial Day. But we need to actually also observe the real reason for the holiday. Apparently, less than half of Americans associate the holiday with remembering the men and women who have died defending our country. Of course, it's easy to get caught up in the fun, and it's okay to have the fun, but remember, the real reason is to remember those who paid the ultimate sacrifice. So Memorial Day weekend facts and figures, 45 million Americans have been traveling since Friday. 3.7 of those were by plane. 39 million driving to their destinations. Orlando was the most popular domestic destination for Memorial Day weekend travel. And they're going to be busy all this week. A lot of folks take off this whole week adjacent to Memorial Day, making the best use of their vacation. Of course, gas prices we covered earlier. Yeah, almost $4.50 a gallon, the national average, 42% more than Memorial Day last year. And by the way, the second highest Memorial Day weekend on record. Well, there you go. That's just a little bit about Memorial Day. More coming up later in the shift. And more music on the way. Chase Rice gets us started with Eyes on You next.
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That sunset, cliffs by the sea, and the night rolled in. 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

Be her. It's Ella Langley, New Country 107.9 YYD. And yes, indeed, my name is Scott Stevens, and I'm an Ella fella. Means I'm a big fan. Yeah, I bet she loves that nickname. Parmalee on your radio. Take My Name, baby. Take my.

New Country 107.9 Wow ID. I'm Scott Stevens. We are number one for New Country, but on Memorial Day weekend, we've been throwing it back, playing your all-time favorites and summer favorites as well. And I've got a throwback from Tim McGraw, a song that I played when it was brand new, and I was very young, coming up next.

Memorial Day tip number 79. Be sure to refrigerate anything with mayonnaise on it. Well, except Jay and Betty. The iHeart Country kickoff to summer weekend. Number one for new

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We just finished up our 9K payday for this period, giving away $1,000. So what are we going to do next? How about giving away $2,500 in honor of our 250th birthday here in America? I'll tell you how it's going to work coming up in two songs on YYD.

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0: 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Let's throw it back with this one. 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

Country 107.9 YYD, but not playing something new right there. Throwing it back indeed with Shania Twain as part of our summer kickoff weekend, brought to you by Crystal Bay Pools and Alta Vista. Well, you may have heard we have something coming on June 1st. That's next week. The 250K USA giveaway. That's right. iHeartRadio, we're going to be giving away $250,000 starting June 1st, running all the way up to the 4th of July weekend. The way this works is four times a day, 8 a.m., 11 a.m., 2 p.m., and 5 p.m. 8, 11, 2, and 5. 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I know it's normally $1,000, but now $2,500. We're going bigger in the name of...

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Hey, what's going on? It's Wayne D and Tay, and we are so excited to welcome Laura and Elena coming Saturday, June 5th, to Dr. Pepper Park. 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

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Tomorrow morning at 8:20, Kids Riddles. 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
1: It's Riley Green. It's called Change My Mind. 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Not only call, but you can also text 1-877-367-4432. Got new Dustin Lynch.